No laughing during a song, please. It's been recorded, I know, hell. Don't you know it's recorded? Like a pen with his dope and a drunkard with his wine.

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I got 24 minutes to go.

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What did I do with my list over there? My idiot sheet. Throw it in the floor, didn't it? How you doing, Shirley?

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There were few at the scene, but they all agreed that the slayer who ran looked a lot like me. She walks these hills in a long

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I spoke not a word, though it meant my life. I'd been in the arms of my best friend's wife. Did I hear somebody applaud? Now the scaffold is high and eternity's near. She stood in the crowd and shed not a tear.

0: Can I have a glass of water? 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I'm about to choke up. That's cocaine blues about got me. We got a special surprise for you fellas, and especially for one fella. In a few minutes, we're going to record a brand new song that I just sang last night for the first time. It was written by somebody here in Folsom Prison. Can I have a drink of water? Last time I was here, I had a drink of water. And I don't know what the hell it run off of. I think it must have run off of Luther's boots or something. Is that water? You promise that's water, huh? Is that water, Bob?
1: That's water.
0: You serve everything in 10 cups?
2: Johnny!
0: You caught it, didn't you?
3: I have an announcement here. Sandoval, S-A-N-D-O-V-A-L, Sandoval, 88419 is wanted in reception.
0: After 7 years behind these bars together.

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There's a lot of strange men in cell block 10, but the strangest of them all was a friend of mine who spent his time staring at the wall, staring at the wall. As he looked at the wall, so strong and tall, you could hear him softly curse. Nobody at all ever climbed that wall, but I'm gonna be the first. I'm gonna be the first. Well, the warden walked by and said, son, don't try. I'd hate to see you fall, for there is no doubt they'll carry you out if you ever touch that wall, if you ever touch that wall. Well, a year went by since then. Ain't that the truth? Well, a year's gone. Them mean bastards, ain't they? Well, a year's gone by since he made his try. But

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I know it was suicide. Well, we would like to, I'd like to do a couple of love songs here for you. Now, one, you know, the man's best friend is his dog, if he's got nothing else. And this song is about a dog. Well, he's not very handsome to look at.

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I've been flushed from the bathroom of your heart. In the garbage disposal of your dreams, I've been ground up, dear. On the river of your plans, I'm up the creek. Up the elevator of your future, I've been shafted. On the calendar of your events, I'm last week.

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0: Jill Carter. 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Jill. Let's get Jill Carter and the Tennessee Three back out right now. Hey, will you sing a song with me?
1: I'd be very pleased to sing a song
0: sure
1: with you.
0: Sure look nice.
1: Thank you. I'm glad to be back in Folsom.
0: Well, I like to... I like to watch you talk.
1: I'm talking with my mouth. This way
0: all
1: I'll
0: right,
1: be...
0: let's do a song.

0: 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Will somebody come screw this microphone? What'd I say?
1: Yeah.
0: Huh? Just a minute, let me fix this, son of a... Yeah. All right. Anybody got any special requests for us to do? John Henry? Well, let me do John Henry, and then we'll go into...
2: Sure.

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And he said, I can hoist a jack, and I can lay a track. I can pick and shovel, too. He said, can you swing that hammer? 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He said, now ain't you something? 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Go ahead, boy, pick up that hammer and show me what you can do.

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I said, how you, huh? 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Can you lay a track? Can you pick and shovel too, huh? Listen, this hammer swinger's talking to you. 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

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Early next morning, he said, "Come here, Polly Ann. 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

0: have an announcement from Lieutenant Piper. 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
1: Gentlemen, here I'd like to have stand up with a very, very proud man. 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

0: I'd like to bring up a gentleman who's got something to say to Johnny Cash. A gentleman you all know, the associate warden, Mr. Faustman.
1: Come on now, I'm not steady here. You want Mr. John Cash, don't you?
2: Sort of like to, yes.
1: Johnny,
2: a little memento from Folsom Prison.
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So if my song repeats, know that I'm stuck on you. Oh yes, I'm stuck on you.